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1: Eh sì, anche perché se la Fiorentina resta in corsa per
2: the one is made for this, is not made to make money. And this is what I call the spirit of the wine. The spirit of the wine is going into your soul when you are drinking and you smile to your friends. And money has no importance.
3: Laurent Ponceau was talking to me, Josephine Casserly, for Witness History.
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We are flying to the moon, moon, moon. 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We are flying to the moon, moon, moon. We are flying to the moon. We are flying to the moon.

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So, put it in a pot with some butter, stick it in. Then put it in a blender. Or one of them squishy things. Either way, you want to get it nice and creamy.

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So you need 3 legs, some potatoes, some onion, and a little bit of bread, and some garlic. So, put it in a pot, with some butter, stick it in, then put it in a blender. Or one of them squishy things. Either way, you want to get it nice and creamy.

Someone, it's rarely about the big movements, it's the small things. The way they move through the world gently, the kindness they give without even noticing. And sometimes you realize that what you miss isn't just a person, it's the goodness they quietly brought into your life.

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And you would naturally, as you began on this adventure of dreams, you would fulfill all your wishes. You would have every kind of pleasure.

The theme for Push Expo 72 is Save the Children. And we're all very serious about that because we're expecting the children to save us all.

When you hear white noise, you're essentially hearing like your mother's voice. You're hearing every TV show you've ever watched. You're hearing all the music you've ever heard. All of it is basically embedded inside white noise. So I think it's like a kind of beautiful concept.

speed seduction in a magazine, endless pleasure in limousine, in the back shakes a tambourine, nicotine from a silver screen. Speed seduction in a magazine, endless pleasure in limousine, in the back shakes a tambourine, nicotine from a silver screen.

0: Sensation. En la tarde noche de M90 Radio.
1: New sensation.
2: Push me, and then just touch me, till I can get my...